other side with Aerosmith on the House of Hair, because I'm heading to the other side of the world. Get it? D-Stat here, and I'm flying high and feeling fine, and it's high time I played something from the HOH request pile. This came in from Mark Francis in Vancouver, Washington, about his request. He says, D, this song flat out rocks. Jakey Lee was at his peak. The band ended way too soon. They were no Twisted Sister, but hey, who is? Mark, you sweet talker, you. Slipping in a little flattery to get your request played. It totally worked. Here's Badlands Dreams in the Dark for Mark. Hey, that rhymes. On the House of Hair. Turn it up!

0: slipping some bad medicine in your drink from Bill Cosby. I mean, Bon Jovi. It's the HOH. Dee Snider here. It's Balls Out with the request of the week. When I get back, don't go nowhere. This is Dee Snider, and while you know me as a rock star, radio personality, and maybe even an actor, I'm also a published author. What? You heard me, and at this moment, I have four very different books available. There's my memoirs, Shut Up and Give Me the Mic, the graphic novel on my journey to Washington, D.C. to fight censorship in the 80s called He's Not Gonna Take It, my novel Frats on Suburban Gang Violence in the 70s, and, are you ready? A children's book called We're Not Gonna Take It, about bratty little kids who won't do what they're told, like eat their veggies and stuff. I bratty kid you not. So isn't it time you discovered Dee Snider, the author? Come on! I'm offering a money-back guarantee. If you buy my books and aren't completely satisfied, I'll personally refund your money. Of course, you have to find me, but I'll give you back your money. Why are you laughing? I'm around. So pick up a copy of Shut Up and Give Me the Mic, He's Not Gonna Take It, Frats, or We're Not Gonna Take It, or maybe all four, and discover an exciting new writing talent, moi. And remember, I wanna write!
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7: Gather around, my minions of metal. The house is back. I'm Dee Snider, and here we are again with my official request of the week. My request of the week came in from a fellow biker, Jeff, in Rapid City, South Dakota, listening to 100.3 The Fox. Here it is. What's up, D? Back in the 80s, a bunch of us heathens were hanging out when you came on as a guest on some talk show. Maybe the Phil Donahue show, it's hard to say. What I do remember is you had a bunch of people in the audience pissed off, disgusted, and shaking their heads with disapproval with your outrageous appearance and rock and roll behavior. It was glorious. Jar your memory? Anyhow, good to see you're still rocking, and it's always great to see you at the Sturgis Rally. If you're back in the area, look us up. We'll give you the Black Hills Tour scooter style. For now, will you crank out Accept's Balls to the Wall for the gang? And hey, D, fire it up. First off, Jeff, people being pissed off, disgusted, and shaking their heads with disapproval at my outrageous appearance and rock and roll behavior was pretty much a daily event for me back then. It's tough to remember any one particular instance. Second, Sturgis is one of the highlights of my year when I make it out. I've been to Rapid City and Sturgis like 9 times. Unfortunately, this year ain't one. I hope you were at the legendary Buffalo Chip Campground in Sturgis when I crushed it in concert. We had a hell of a time. Now let me deliver the goods for Jeff and his crew on the House of Hair. You

Miles of Air, where we ask the question, how much love can you handle? Well, when it's love from the Metal Maiden's Vixen, the answer is always more, more, more. I'm decided to let you know you do not have to suck up to me to get your request played. Though it definitely doesn't hurt. All you gotta do is submit a request that kicks ass, like Victor from Victorville, California did. Victor from Victorville? The king of Victorville is listening to 106.5 The Fox and wants to hear some Ozzy. He succinctly says, D, you freaking rock. Nuff said. Short, to the point, and he totally kissed up. And in full disclosure, he used a different F-word in his description of how I rock. A more accurate one, actually. All right, Victor, this goes out to you and all your disciples in the high desert of Southern California. This is Shot in the Dark from Ozzy on the House of Hair. It's banging time!

0: You're rocking. Rock and roll the way it was meant to be on the House of Hair.
1: Well, aren't we fierce? Guards, castrate him.

0: the Michael Schenker Group, Armed and Ready, from the first album. 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You know, MSG is bad when added to your Chinese food, but delicious when added to the House of Hair. 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Don't worry, it won't take long. I do 8-minute abs on Fast Forward. But I'm coming back with something as hard as my abs, and it's rare and from the HOH vaults. So stay around.
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9: Paramount Plus has ordered a 6-episode sequel series to the 1995 cult classic Clueless, with Alicia Silverstone reprising her iconic role as Cher Horowitz. The project was originally developed at Peacock before moving to Paramount Plus this year. Production is set to begin in Los Angeles in 2027. Original director Amy Heckerling is among the executive producers. Netflix is being sued for at least $105 billion after an unencrypted master copy of an unreleased Nicolas Cage film was stolen from its Los Angeles office. Writer-producer Simon Afram filed the lawsuit yesterday in California federal court, claiming Netflix compromised the sale of Fortitude, a World War II spy thriller. The drive was hand-delivered to Netflix's Sunset Bronson Studios office on June 15th. 10 days later, a Netflix executive disclosed the theft. Netflix denies liability, citing improper delivery safeguards. The filmmakers claim the theft jeopardizes distribution deals, insurance, and an awards campaign. Fortitude also stars Matthew Good, Ed Skrein, and Alice Eve. And things are not slowing down for Tom Holland. He's currently, of course, on the big screen in the blockbuster The Odyssey. He stars in the latest Marvel release, Spider-Man Brand New Day, which releases today. And up next, he'll portray the legendary dancer Fred Astaire. Tom recently shared how his dance moves have been coming along.
10: Not great. No, I'm in rehearsals, and when I finish these press tours, it really, you know, it's pedal to the metal. You know, we start every day, and the tap shoes are back out, and it's such an amazing experience so far. One of my biggest regrets in my career is that when I finished Billy Elliot, I kind of packed up dancing and gave it up. So to be given an opportunity in a movie to relearn those skills and to go back to the beginning of my career, which was a dance studio, is a real luxury.
9: Tom Holland on his preparation for his role as Fred Astaire. And that is your latest Rock 107 Entertainment Bite. I'm Buzz Collins.
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12: No whips allowed. This is the House of Hair.
0: You better be ready for some serious headbanging, my friends, because you just stumbled your way into the House of Hair. No, I didn't shove you through the door. I'm Dee Snider, and this slice of rare hair comes from Judas Priest's Screaming for Vengeance album, released in 1982. Let's see. Lyrics with the words leash, pain, pleasure, suffer, lover. Sounds like somebody needs a safe word, Rob. 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Now, lick my shoe!

0: Def Leppard's Animal right there on the HOH. This is D. Snyder. More old school metal, more requests, and more me are on the way. So don't even freaking twitch.
1: 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It's the house of hair.
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0: the first chord to the epic finish. 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Prepare thyself. This is the House of Hair.
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1: 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D-Side here, and the House of Hair is back. 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The nerve. 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Tell them thanks. All right, I'm going to shove things off right now with the third degree. I'm going to play 3 in a row, and you're going to tell me why. You won't lose too many hairs over this one. The third degree starts right now with a double request. What? Okay, here's the deal. Kevin Zickrick from Sioux Falls, South Dakota, came up with the idea for this third degree. Bravo, Kevin! And Michael Shelton from Mount Carmel, Tennessee, listening to Classic Rock 103.5 WIMZ, made a request for this first song. So I'm basically killing 2 birds with 1 heavy metal stone. I'm a multitasking metal master. Here's Y&T

0: Damn, I love that song! Metal fashion at its finest with Saxon's Denim & Leather, wrapping up the third degree on the HOH. I'm the D in the third degree, Snyder, and I want you to tell me, no, better yet, stand up and tell the class... Sorry, I can't help but do that. What do the last three tunes I played have in common? To refresh your hairspray-soaked brain cells, you just heard Saxon, Pretty Boy Floyd, and Y&T. That's all you're getting. The song titles give it all away. I'm back with the answer and more when the house continues. Don't go nowheres.
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0: Hello, headbangers! Welcome back to the House of Hair. Dee Snyder here. And if you didn't put that song title hint together, I demand that you take a good licking from a leather-studded paddle right now. The answer to the third degree is, survey says, leather! Y&T with lipstick and leather, Pretty Boy Floyd with leather boys with electric toys, and Saxon with denim and leather. Thank you, Kevin Zickrick, for that great third degree suggestion. If the rest of you have one, submit it at houseofhaironline.com. And while you're delving into the social media arena, head to Facebook and search for the House of Hair with Dee Snyder. All right, it's time for some old school hair metal divine with April Wine. This is Roller.

Heavy, man. Real heavy. Poison just gave you something to believe in on the House of Hair, but do you really need more than the metal, this show and me, Dee Snider? I don't think so. And I believe in the power of you maniacs to submit requests that go something like this one from my friend Leslie Alexander in Benton, Kentucky, listening to Rock 98.3 WJLI. Dee, the reason why I want you to play this song is because you are my friend and you're awesome. This year has been a good year for me. I'm now friends with you and Lita Ford, which is just crazy. It's insane because I listened to both Twisted Sister and Lita when I was little, and still do, and now I feel lucky to call you my friend. I know you think I'm crazy, and you're probably right, but that's cool. I just think you're a great guy, and I love hearing your music on the radio. You know, Leslie, I don't think you're crazy at all. I hear this all the time. When you're real people like me and Lita Ford, you feel a genuine connection with your audience. And when I meet my listeners on the streets, it's like we have an instant bond through this show. It's kind of cool, really. Now, if I can get serious for just a minute, without getting political or religious, you know, with all the craziness going on in this world today, all the horrible acts of violence against average Joes and Janes and their families, just trying to live our lives and have a good time, I think we need this song now more than ever. So

0: Shout It Out Loud from KISS, metalheads. It's the HOH, damn it. This is your twisted host, D. Snyder. Go to HouseOfAirOnline.com right now while I take a quick crap. I mean break!
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6: Just reading here, England's World Cup soccer players used Viagra before their recent game against Mexico. Apparently, it helps them adjust to Azteca Stadium being over 7,000 feet above sea level, 7,220.
7: Just to put it in perspective, feet. Denver is called the Mile High City because of the baseball team and all of them play.
6: Yeah.
7: 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Can you imagine soccer?
6: Yeah, no kidding. Viagra, apparently it says, widens lung blood vessels and helps pump oxygen around the body. This counteracts fatigue and dizziness at high altitudes.
7: Lots of guys diving because of poked eyes. It's hard on everybody.
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0: is the House of Hair.
1: Back at it, ready to get the old school metal on. This is the House of Hair. D-Snyder here with you, and you're coming down to the greasy roots of metal with me right now. Nazareth is a hard-rocking Scottish band named after a mention in a song called The Weight by the band. They had a few hits in their native UK in the early 70s, but it wasn't until the release of Hair of the Dog in 1975 that the rest of the world paid attention. The title track of that album has been covered by Guns N' Roses, Warrant, Michael Schenker Group, Brittany Fox, and a bunch more. But you know what? It was Nazareth's cover of the Everly Brothers ballad Love Hurts, which became their first and only top 10 hit and put them on the map. An early adopter of the hard rock cover tune, Nazareth was also unafraid to turn out the over-the-top, balls-out big ballad, which later became required practice for any self-respecting hair metal band if they wanted to get played on the radio. This goes out by request from Michelle Eaton in Thorndale, Texas, who listens to Abilene's rock station Rock 108. Michelle says, D, I want to hear Nazareth Love Hurts. Why? Well, why not? It's badass, and who doesn't like a kick-ass love song that brings you back to that one person from your past? That's all, just a simple request. Well, I do loves me a girl who's romantic and talks dirty. All right, Michelle, here's your request, but remember, there's no crying in metal. This is Nazareth's take on Love Hurts. It's the House of Hair Bangers. Respect thy elders.

0: we're slamming through another hour of pure rock and roll on the House of Hair. The House of Hair. This is the House of Hair.
1: You must think of this as a trip, a sort of voyage of discovery. On the way, we'll find out many fascinating things about you. And in the end, you will no longer be disturbed or troubled.

0: Some of Southern California's finest, and I ain't talking about the Housewives of Beverly Hills. That was the one and only Rat on the House of Hair, a band that made it in the glam scene of the Sunset Strip, which just so happens to be adjacent to the bling scene of Beverly Hills. That was The Morning After, which surprisingly has never been licensed for the pill of the same name. Go figure. This is Dee Snider, and I've got another full hour of 100% certifiable grade A metal when the HOH continues, and it starts with a double shot from AC/DC. 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
1: House. House up there.
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3: What's out there?
4: It's Dean Snyder in the house.
5: It's that time of year again, headbangers. The sun's out. The windows are open. The barbecues are lit. The cold ones are cracked. The kids are screaming for s'mores and the radios are cranked. The entire neighborhood's getting to share in your love of the metal. What a giver you are. This is Dean Snyder and you are dialed into old school heavy metal's finest hours, the House of Hair. Coming up, I've got Iron Maiden, UFO, Guns N' Roses, and a whole bunch more. But right now, I'm kicking this bad boy off with a request for some AC/DC. Casey Carpenter sent this in from China Springs, Texas. Casey says, D, I want to hear some AC/DC because I love rock and roll and I'm a big fan of yours. See how easy it is? You submit a request to houseofhaironline.com. Tell me what you love. Hopefully with a little love for me, too. I'm just so desperate for attention. Now loosen up those neck muscles because you're in the HOH with AC/DC's Thunderstruck.

0: Holy crap! When's the last time you were jamming out to AC/DC's Heatseeker? Probably the last time the HOH played it. This is Dee Snider, and you are neck deep in the Aquanet used guitar strings and wadded up spandex. 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
0: Welcome back to the House of Hair, where it's nothing but full throttle, old school, heavy, freaking metal. I'm Dee, you're welcome, Snider. And in the last set, you heard Thunderstruck, which reminded me of a band from England called Thunder. You know how I love digging up the old school metal that you're never going to hear anywhere else, so I couldn't contain myself. So revel in the rare hair, my minions. Here's Thunder with Dirty Love on the

unhinged, unruly, and unchained, serving up some classic Van Halen right there on the House of Hair. I'm the Cider. Let's keep this classic glam jam cruising down the Sunset Strip as we head from the Whiskey on up to the Roxy for some warrants and a taste of some sweet cherry pie. Yummy!

0: The White Snake album that also features Slow and Easy and Spit It Out. That was Slide It In.
1: What are y'all doing? Choking your chicken?
0: Here in the HOH, Izzy D. Snider and more old school metal, more requests, and more me are on the way. Don't go nowheres.
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6: Hey, it's Ted Bradford, and here's why July 31st matters in rock. In 1957, a drummer named Richard Starkey made his first live music debut with the Eddie Clayton Skiffle Group at the Cavern in Liverpool. That guy later became a little more famous as Ringo Starr. In 1976, Blue Oyster Cult released their iconic hit single, Don't Fear the Reaper. In 1980, backstage tensions between Glenn Frey and Don Felder peaked during an Eagles concert in Long Beach, California, effectively spelling the end for the band's initial run. But in 2015, the Eagles play their last concert with Glenn Frey, featuring 27 songs, and closing with Desperado. Frey would die 6 months later, and the band continues with his son, Deacon. And that's why July 31st matters in rock. I'm Ted. Rock on.
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0: How's it hanging, metalheads? Or should I say, how's it banging? This is D. Snider. And when it comes to listening to the HOH, you kooks come at me from all over this great country of ours. I love playing your requests, and my producer, who puts together the playlist each week for this show, loves it too, because it makes her job a lot easier. Now, Rolando Rodriguez in Corpus Christi, Texas, listening to Classic Rock 104.5 KPUS, sent this in. D, I know you tell us if it ain't metal, it's crap, but I have to admit that I do like to hear some rap every now and then. What can I say? I love a good crap. My metal friends make fun of me, but I always reassure them that my first love will always be metal, especially hair metal. So if I haven't offended you too much, I was hoping you could feed me some metal like you do so well and play me some Dokken. P.S. If it ain't metal, it's crap, and that includes rap. Woo! For a second there, I thought I had actually gotten a request for some crap. I mean, rap. This is the House of Hair, people, where you can count on me to keep it completely crap rap free. But to be honest, I do understand the appeal of some rap. When grunge came in and the fire went out of metal, some people found that fire in rap. I'm just saying. But I ain't playing no rap. Let's get rocking with Dokken. And speaking of fire, we're going into the fire on the House of Hair. Hell, fire it up!

0: old school with UFO, Guns N' Roses, and Dokken. You're in the house of hair headbangers. D. Snyder here. I'm about to turn the lights out for the week, but that don't mean we're going out like turkeys. We're soaring like eagles, if you dare. 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
2: 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It's D. Snyder. It's the house of hair.
0: Even something as awesome as the house of hair has got to come to an end. The house of hair is engineered by Metal Mick McCabe, produced by Dwight Yoakam Coleman, and the executive producer is Pam the OG Metal Chick Edwards. This is D. Snyder, and I'm closing the security gate and letting the Rottweilers loose. I'll see you back here in 7. Same metal time, same metal station. While we're apart, let these words guide you through each and every day. If it ain't metal, it's crap! Here's some Iron Maiden to send you off righteously.

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1: This guy in Guelph goes into a thrift store. He finds a copy of The Secret. And inside this book, he finds $40 million worth of checks. Brian Davis is the dude who found these checks. They were just tucked inside the pages. Turns out they were part of the magic checks idea from that very book, The Secret. Much to his dismay, they were fake. They were worthless. Apparently part of a manifestation tool promoted by the book, where what you do is you fill in a check with your name and a desired amount of money, and then use it for visualization purposes.
2: Do you know I have never written a check in my life?
1: Really?
2: Not a single check. You have to have money.
1: Well, yes, you do. Otherwise, it's called a bad check. But if you ever get caught writing a bad check, you could just blame it on The Secret. I was writing one of my visualization. What's it called? My magic check. I wasn't writing a bad check. It was a magic check. It's all good.
2: Poof, the money's gone.
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0: Hang tight. Time to flip the record over. Side B is all queued up on the Rock 107 turntable. And we drop the needle right after this.
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Push the pawn right through the pass. And this one's for the silence and the questions that it brings, and the smell of time and the reverence.

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6: Your kids, they were at the YMCA camp last week, were they not?
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6: Apparently, 13 kids between the ages of 10 and 13 at a YMCA summer camp ate chocolate psychedelic mushrooms.
7: Oh, nice.
6: I don't think it was part of the program. I don't think it was in... No, it wasn't.
7: That was the after-hours program.
6: One of the kids gave out the edibles at lunch, it says here. Parents say their children looked like, quote, little baby zombies when they went to pick them up.
7: They were riding the purple dragon.
6: I went to YMCA summer camp when I was a kid. We didn't do drugs. We didn't do any shrooms. But we did, a true story, we did get to try eating grasshopper legs.
7: Okay.
6: That stuck with me for the...
7: Your teeth?
6: I was going to say, not only as a great memory, but yeah, in my teeth for a little.
7: You were shaking after?
6: Don't knock it till you try it, though. You fry up some of those grasshopper legs, throw in a little Frank's Red Hot. Oh, my God.
7: Frank's Red Hot, also good on those chocolate mushrooms.
6: So we've heard.
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1: That's yellow.
0: 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It's literally a rainbow of solid classic rock.

0: Time for a backstage look at the businesses that make Rock 107 possible. The classics continue right after this.
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7: Just reading here, England's World Cup soccer players used Viagra before their recent game against Mexico. Apparently, it helps them adjust to Azteca Stadium being over 7,000 feet above sea level, 7,220.
8: Just to put it in perspective, feet. Denver is called the Mile High City because of the baseball team and all of them play.
7: Yeah.
8: 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Can you imagine soccer?
7: No kidding. Viagra, apparently it says, widens lung blood vessels and helps pump oxygen around the body. This counteracts fatigue and dizziness at high altitudes.
8: Lots of guys diving because of poked eyes. It's hard on everybody.
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0: high school. He went to Jennifer's house on lunch break, listening to all these songs and records piled all over the place, waiting for a moment, any moment at all, to even to put your arm around her. And she said the same thing we're going to say right now. 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
4: This guy in Guelph goes into a thrift store. He finds a copy of The Secret. And inside this book, he finds $40 million worth of checks. Brian Davis is the dude who found these checks. They were just tucked inside the pages. Turns out they were part of the magic checks idea from that very book, The Secret. Much to his dismay, they were fake. They were worthless. Apparently part of a manifestation tool promoted by the book, where what you do is you fill in a check with your name and a desired amount of money, and then use it for visualization purposes.
5: Do you know, I have never written a check in my life.
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4: 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Otherwise, it's called a bad check. 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I was writing one of my visualization. What's it called? My magic check. I wasn't writing a bad check. It was a magic check. It's all good.
5: Poof, the money's gone.
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0: going to take a quick break, but we'll be back for an encore. If you cheer loud enough, I'll say it again like a douchey British rock star. If you cheer loud enough, we'll be back, all right? 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
2: The Belleville Fire Department dealt with a truck fire early this morning. Firefighters called out at 6:20 to Airport Parkway in the area of College Street East. The vehicle was said to be fully involved upon their arrival. No one was in the vehicle. There were no reports of injury. Further detail not available at this time. We have an update to a story we've been following. Missing Ontario paramedic Caleb Barvere was found safe on Thursday night, is currently in the hospital. The 28-year-old Trenton woman reported missing late Sunday from a British Columbia music festival, sparking widespread concern. Further details regarding her condition have not been released. Nine drivers facing impaired driving charges in Prince Edward County following a series of police operations throughout July. OPP officers removed the drivers from roads using ride programs, routine traffic stops, collision investigations, and tips from the public. Police stress that impaired driving continues to pose a major safety threat on local roads. A full list of the drivers charged can be found at QuinnyNews.com. Just as WestJet begins its first round of cancellations, some customers say they'll take their chances with their bookings and hope for the best. The airline has scrubbed 81 flights scheduled for today, with the looming possibility of a flight attendant strike or lockout if no deal is done by tomorrow morning. WestJet says negotiations continue. That's the news. In sports, the Toronto Blue Jays beat the St. Louis Cardinals 3-1. In the CFL, the Montreal Alouettes rolled over the Ottawa Redblacks 34-13. Major League Soccer, Toronto FC, New York City tied at 1-1. On the PGA Tour, Cameron Young, Patrick Cantlay, and Patrick Fishburn tied for the lead. On the LPGA Tour, Hye-Ron Ryu leads by one shot at the AIG Open. And the National Bank Open Tennis Tournament gets going in both Toronto and Montreal today with qualifying rounds. Here's your weather forecast. Variable cloudiness, bit of sunshine, hot and humid today, the highs 29. Tonight, mostly cloudy, overnight showers, lows 18. Tomorrow, showers, chance of an afternoon thunderstorm, highs 23. Temperatures, though, dropping in the afternoon. Right now, 20 degrees. And get the latest news anytime at QuinnyNews.com. 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

0: 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Time to flip the record over. Side B is all queued up on the Rock 107 turntable. And we drop the needle right after this.
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1: Good morning, cloudy, hot and humid today. The high's up near 29. Right now, it's 20 degrees. 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
1: We have an update to a story we've been following. Missing Ontario paramedic Kayla Boisvert was found safe on Thursday night and is currently in hospital. The 28-year-old Trenton woman was reported missing late Sunday from a British Columbia music festival, sparking widespread concern. A 70-year-old Quinny West man back in police custody just one day after being released. Curtis Lodge was initially arrested last Saturday in Frankfurt for allegedly distributing cannabis to a minor and criminal harassment. The next day, he was arrested again for breaching conditions. WestJet has begun canceling flights ahead of a possible flight attendant strike, scrapping 81 flights scheduled for today. The airline and QP, representing 4,400 flight attendants, continue bargaining, but a strike or lockout could begin shortly after midnight tomorrow. The flight attendants' unpaid ground duties remain a major bone of contention in the talks. The British Columbia Supreme Court has approved a $30 million settlement over historical allegations of physical, psychological, and sexual abuse at Vancouver College and St. Thomas More Collegiate. The lawsuit alleges members of the Christian Brothers transferred from Newfoundland's Mount Cashel Orphanage abused students at the Metro Vancouver Catholic Schools with claims spanning from 1976 to 2013. And dermatologists warning about tan maxing. That's a social media trend in which teens and young adults deliberately tan during peak UV hours, often without sunscreen. Toronto dermatologist Dr. Julia Carroll says the trend is reversing years of sun safety education. Some participants say they understand the risks, but continue because they prefer to focus on enjoying the present. That's the news. In sports, the Toronto Blue Jays beat the St. Louis Cardinals 3-1. In the CFL, the Montreal Alouettes rolled over the Ottawa Redblacks 34-13. Major League Soccer, Toronto FC, New York City tied at one apiece. On the PGA Tour, Cameron Young, Patrick Cantlay, and Patrick Fishburne tied for the lead. On the LPGA Tour, Hye-Ron Ryu leads by one shot at the AIG Open. And the National Bank Open Tennis Tournament gets going in both Toronto and Montreal today with qualifying rounds. Here's your weather forecast. Variable cloudiness, bit of sunshine, hot and humid today, the highs 29. Tonight, mostly cloudy, overnight showers, lows 18. Tomorrow, showers, chance of an afternoon thunderstorm, highs 23. Temperatures, though, dropping in the afternoon. Right now, 20 degrees. And get the latest news anytime at QuinnyNews.com. 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It is Showtime. Winds light, becoming south at 10 knots this evening, then becoming light again overnight. Winds becoming southeast 15 knots near noon tomorrow. Waves half a meter or less, building to half to 1 meter by tomorrow afternoon. That's the Lake Ontario Marine Weather Forecast.
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8: Your kids, they were at the YMCA camp last week, were they not?
9: They sure were.
8: They had a good time?
9: Yeah, they loved it.
8: Apparently, 13 kids between the ages of 10 and 13 at a YMCA summer camp ate chocolate psychedelic mushrooms.
9: Oh, nice.
8: I don't think it was part of the program. I don't think it was in... No, it wasn't.
9: That was the after-hours program.
8: One of the kids gave out the edibles at lunch, it says here. Parents say their children looked like, quote, little baby zombies when they went to pick them up.
9: They were riding the purple dragon.
8: I went to YMCA summer camp when I was a kid. We didn't do drugs. We didn't do any shrooms. But we did, a true story, we did get to try eating grasshopper legs.
9: Okay.
8: That stuck with me for the...
9: Your teeth?
8: I was going to say, not only as a great memory, but yeah, in my teeth for a little.
9: You were shaking after?
8: Don't knock it till you try it, though. You fry up some of those grasshopper legs, throw in a little Frank's Red Hot. Oh, my God.
9: Frank's Red Hot, also good on those chocolate mushrooms.
8: So we've heard.
0: It's the Morning Buzz with Buzz Collins and Tim Durkin on Rock 107.

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1: Good morning. Variable cloudiness, maybe some sunshine today. Going to be hot and humid right now, 21. I'm John Spitters with your Rock 107 News Update, brought to you by Bay Marine, selling fun on land and water for over 50 years. 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The Belleville Fire Department dealt with a truck fire early this morning. Firefighters called out at 6:20 to Airport Parkway in the area of College Street East. The vehicle was said to be fully involved upon their arrival. No one was in the vehicle. There were no reports of injury. Further detail not available at this time. We have an update to a story we've been following. Missing Ontario paramedic Kayla Barvere was found safe on Thursday night, is currently in the hospital. The 28-year-old Trenton woman reported missing late Sunday from a British Columbia music festival, sparking widespread concern. Further details regarding her condition have not been released. Nine drivers facing impaired driving charges in Prince Edward County following a series of police operations throughout July. OPP officers removed the drivers from roads using ride programs, routine traffic stops, collision investigations, and tips from the public. Police stress that impaired driving continues to pose a major safety threat on local roads. A full list of the drivers charged can be found at QuinnyNews.com. Just as WestJet begins its first round of cancellations, some customers say they'll take their chances with their bookings and hope for the best. The airline has scrubbed 81 flights scheduled for today, with the looming possibility of a flight attendant strike or lockout if no deal is done by tomorrow morning. WestJet says negotiations continue. That's the news. In sports, the Toronto Blue Jays beat the St. Louis Cardinals 3-1. In the CFL, the Montreal Alouettes rolled over the Ottawa Redblacks 34-13. Major League Soccer, Toronto FC, New York City tied at one apiece. On the PGA Tour, Cameron Young, Patrick Cantlay, and Patrick Fishburne tied for the lead. On the LPGA Tour, Hye-Ron Ryu leads by one shot at the AIG Open. And the National Bank Open Tennis Tournament gets going in both Toronto and Montreal today with qualifying rounds. Here's your weather forecast. Variable cloudiness, bit of sunshine, hot and humid today, the highs 29. Tonight, mostly cloudy, overnight showers, lows 18. Tomorrow, showers, chance of an afternoon thunderstorm, highs 23. Temperatures, though, dropping in the afternoon. Right now, 21 degrees. And get the latest news anytime at QuinnyNews.com. 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
1: Just reading here, England's World Cup soccer players used Viagra before their recent game against Mexico. Apparently, it helps them adjust to Azteca Stadium being over 7,000 feet above sea level, 7,220.
2: Just to put it in perspective, Denver is called the Mile High City because of the baseball team and all of them play.
1: Yeah.
2: Baseball players have to get adjusted to it. 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
1: No kidding. Viagra, apparently it says, widens lung blood vessels and helps pump oxygen around the body. This counteracts fatigue and dizziness at high altitudes.
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We sure showed them. 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
1: The final weekend is here. 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Tim Durkin on location today. We are at the former Rona building in Belleville. This is at the corner of Sydney and Bell Boulevard. And maybe you were here, I think it was 6-8 weeks ago when we were on location. They had thousands of items. Well, they have thousands of items here of Sydney and Bell Boulevard. And maybe you were here, I think it was 6-8 weeks ago when we were on location. They had thousands of items. Well, they have thousands of items here. They're working

0: save tons of money. So today, we're here till 6 o'clock. Tomorrow, 10 to 6. We're right across from Reed's Dairy. You remember the former Rona building. Nike, Swiss Gear, Columbia, Kirkland. 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And it's thousands, 10,000 items. And remember, the earlier in the day you come, the better the selection. So we're here on location, the Costco clearance event with Pop-Up Shops Canada. All we're missing is you. We're in the former Rona building, Sydney and Bell Boulevard in Belleville.
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12: 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In 1971, George Harrison's concert for Bangladesh took place at Madison Square Garden with Bob Dylan and Eric Clapton. In 1980, Def Leppard played their first ever live show in America, opening for AC/DC. In 81, MTV officially launched, airing Video Killed the Radio Star by the Buggles. And in 1985, Starship released their hit single, We Built This City. I don't know why I told you that. And that's why August 1st matters in rock. I'm Ted. Rock on.

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1: This guy in Guelph goes into a thrift store. He finds a copy of The Secret. And inside this book, he finds $40 million worth of checks. Brian Davis is the dude who found these checks. They were just tucked inside the pages. Turns out they were part of the magic checks idea from that very book, The Secret. Much to his dismay, they were fake. They were worthless. Apparently part of a manifestation tool promoted by the book, where what you do is you fill in a check with your name and a desired amount of money, and then use it for visualization purposes.
2: Do you know I have never written a check in my life?
1: Really?
2: Not a single check. You have to have money.
1: Well, yes, you do. Otherwise, it's called a bad check. But if you ever get caught writing a bad check, you could just blame it on The Secret. I was writing one of my visualization. What's it called? My magic check. I wasn't writing a bad check. It was a magic check. It's all good.
2: Poof, the money's gone.
1: And it'll be in my account in no time at all because I visualized it.
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3: 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So today, the doors are now open. We are here till 6 o'clock today. Tomorrow, it is 10 to 6. But here's the difference. This is the final weekend. So if you're looking to activate the savings, and say perhaps you were thinking, oh, this is, you're looking at Christmas gifts, or you're looking at back to school for the fall, well, this is the weekend to activate it. Come in. Bell Boulevard, Sydney. You know where Reed's Dairy is. We're right across from there in the former Rona building. You have companies and brands that work with Costco. 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So electronics, clothing, beauty products, appliances, home goods. Today till 6 o'clock. Tomorrow 10 to 6. We had an opportunity to do the walk around. You get an opportunity, you get a chance to kind of see in front of you what you have. Well, what I'm telling you is if you're here at 6 o'clock tonight, or you're going to be here at 5 o'clock tomorrow, it's not going to have as much stuff as right now. You're still going to have 10,000, 15,000 items that they keep bringing out. 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We'd love to see you.
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1: Tim Durkin on location, Pop-Up Shops Canada, final weekend right here in Belleville, the Costco clearance event, and there are people streaming through the doors right now, but the good news, 10,000 items plus, and it goes across the gamuts. We've seen pillows, we've seen socks, we see food and drink, cleaning products. We see Roy, we see so many people around that are here taking advantage of the thousands of items that are on location today. So I want to tell you about what the different brands are, because that's where Costco comes in and makes a big difference. Kirkland, Dove, Timberland, The North Face, Columbia, Nike, Roots, Swiss Gear. Did I say Dyson? Yeah, Hoover. They're all on location today. So we're in the former Rona building, which is right across from Reed's Dairy in Belleville, Bell Boulevard, and North Front. There's electronics. I saw an LG stove at the back. And so you think, well, I don't know what I'm looking for. When you come in and see it, you know, you know. So shoes, back to school, Christmas, you're thinking, why would I do it now? I'll do that in December, October, whatever it is. You push those things forward when it makes financial sense. Not everybody is just rolling in the cash. These are the type of events that you can't schedule. They come to you and you can save tens, hundreds, thousands of dollars depending what you're in the market for. So when you want to come in today, we're here till 6. Tomorrow, 10 to 6, electronics, clothing, beauty products, appliances, home goods. We're in the former Rona, Sydney, Bell Boulevard, Pop-Up Shops Canada. The Costco clearance event is on.
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1: Top 10 cars with the most annoying drivers. I'll run them down real quick. That was completely an unintended pun. I'm not going to run anybody down. Number 10, all Audis. Number 9, all BMWs. 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That seems very specific.
2: It's one guy that pissed off the person who made this list.
1: Number 6, all Buicks. Number 5, Ram trucks. Number 4 on the list of the top 10 cars with the most annoying drivers, the Toyota RAV4. Number 3, the Nissan Altima. Number 2, the BMW X5M. 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
2: You're getting a ticket on your way home.
1: 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I joke.
0: It's the Morning Buzz with Buzz Collins and Tim Durkin. 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
3: 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So here's the challenge that we have for you. You've got Christmas. You say, oh, well, that's 5-6 months away, 4-5, whatever it is. No, if you're going to save a lot of money, why not purchase it now and push that savings forward? Then you say, well, grandkids are going back to school or the kids are going back to school. 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We would love to see you here today, 10 to 6. 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

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Why aren't they pronounced the same? From Rush to Bush. 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
1: 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Sydney and Bell Boulevard here till 6 o'clock today. 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With savings across the entire mapping of this building. 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So when you're saying to yourself, well, it's August 1st. That means that back to school is just a few weeks away. I know, kids, you hate to think it. Parents are super excited about it. So you're going to save on things like shoes. You're going to save on cleaning supplies. They have a wine cooler here for $19. I'm just going to run through some of the brand names. So Kirkland, Dove, Timberland, Roots, Dyson, Coleman, Columbia, The North Face, BioSteel, Nike. And it's electronics, clothing, shoes, beauty products, appliances, home goods. And then there's this and that. And there's thousands of items that are this or that that you come, oh, that would make sense. What are examples of that? How about a jersey? Go out to the patio with the boys, $39 name and number jerseys, $119 wine coolers, $20 NutriBullets, $2 work gloves, Hoover battery vacuums, $229, they're regularly over $500, kayaks, they have kayaks, maple syrup, they have a thing called a citronella candle that are $3, sea salt that's 50 cents a piece. So here's the thing. Costco clearance event, no membership required. Pop-Up Shops Canada, former Rona building, Sydney, Bell Boulevard, till 6 today, 10 to 6 tomorrow.
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1: Good afternoon. Mostly cloudy, warm, and humid this afternoon. Maybe a shower or thunderstorm. Right now, it's 26 degrees. I'm John Spitters with your Rock 107 News Update, brought to you by Bay Marine, selling fun on land and water for over 50 years. 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Nine drivers facing impaired driving charges in Prince Edward County following a series of police operations throughout the month of July. OPP officers removed the drivers from roads using ride programs, routine traffic stops, collision investigations, and tips from the public. Police stress that impaired driving continues to pose a major safety threat on roads everywhere. A full list of the drivers charged can be found at QuinnyNews.com. Council in Brighton wants to hear residents' ideas regarding a parcel of municipally owned land just east of the No Frill store. That land is under what's known as the Brighton Lands Program. Consultants will describe a development proposal for the close to 30-acre parcel and ask for the public's input on what kind of housing, commercial development, or recreational opportunities they'd like. The public engagement session scheduled for Wednesday, August 12th, from 4 in the afternoon until 7 in the evening at King Edward Park. WestJet has canceled dozens of flights today ahead of a possible strike by its flight attendants. An update from the airline late yesterday says 81 flights were canceled for today as it continues to bargain with the Canadian Union of Public Employees. A cold front expected to sweep across southern B.C. this weekend, threatening to fan the flames of wildfires that are already burning out of control. For example, the Pear Lake fire has grown to more than 900 square kilometers, triggering evacuation orders for more than 1,800 properties in the region. At least 9 people killed, 30 others injured in Ukraine today, as Russia launched an intense barrage of ballistic missiles and drones on Kyiv. The strikes follow a major Russian attack 2 days earlier that left at least 10 people dead, more than 50 others injured across Ukraine. In sports, the Toronto Blue Jays hope to make it 3 wins in a row this afternoon when they play Game 2 in a weekend series with the St. Louis Cardinals. The Jays won last night 3-1. 2 games in the CFL today, starting with Calgary at Hamilton at 3 o'clock, followed by Saskatchewan at Edmonton at 7. Major League Soccer today, it's Los Angeles FC at Vancouver. New England visits CF Montreal. Both games starting at 7:30. Here's your weather forecast. Variable cloudiness, bit of sunshine possible. Hot and humid highs this afternoon near 29. Tonight, mostly cloudy, overnight showers, lows 18. Tomorrow, cloudy and showers, chance of an afternoon thunderstorm. Highs tomorrow, 23. Temperatures falling in the afternoon. Right now, it's 26 degrees. And get the latest news anytime at QuinnyNews.com. 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
2: 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And remember, the earlier you're in, the better opportunities you have as far as the selection is concerned, because they have thousands of items of things like clothing and blankets and boxer briefs and socks and shoes, the back to school stuff that you need. Well, with that, they have selections and sizes. I just bought a hockey jersey, a 4XL. Well, now that particular 4XL is gone. Till 6 o'clock today, 10 to 6 tomorrow. Perfumes, colognes, they have, and then it's the one-offs where he's like, I do need that. Great example, things like a vacuum or a wine cooler or a dishwasher. Those are the type of items where you come in and just say, oh my goodness. 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
3: 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Especially a bunch of them in a row. It's another Rock 107 Stopless Block of Rock. 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

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And those songs are now classics. 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
10: Your kids, they were at the YMCA camp last week, were they not?
11: They sure were.
10: They had a good time?
11: Yeah, they loved it.
10: Apparently, 13 kids between the ages of 10 and 13 at a YMCA summer camp ate chocolate psychedelic mushrooms.
11: Oh, nice.
10: I don't think it was part of the program. I don't think it was in... No, it wasn't.
11: That was the after-hours program.
10: One of the kids gave out the edibles at lunch, it says here. Parents say their children looked like, quote, little baby zombies when they went to pick them up.
11: They were riding the purple dragon.
10: I went to YMCA summer camp when I was a kid. We didn't do drugs. We didn't do any shrooms. But we did, a true story, we did get to try eating grasshopper legs.
11: Okay.
10: That stuck with me for the...
11: Your teeth?
10: I was going to say, not only as a great memory, but yeah, in my teeth for a little.
11: You were shaking after?
10: Don't knock it till you try it, though. You fry up some of those grasshopper legs, throw in a little Frank's Red Hot. Oh, my God.
11: Frank's Red Hot, also good on those chocolate mushrooms.
10: So we've heard.
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We got to go warm up some leftover pizza. Be right back. We got to go warm up some leftover pizza. 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
1: Just reading here, England's World Cup soccer players used Viagra before their recent game against Mexico. Apparently, it helps them adjust to Azteca Stadium being over 7,000 feet above sea level, 7,220.
2: Just to put it in perspective, Denver is called the Mile High City because of the baseball team and all of them play.
1: Yeah.
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1: No kidding. Viagra, apparently it says, widens lung blood vessels and helps pump oxygen around the body. This counteracts fatigue and dizziness at high altitudes.
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3: Hey there, it's Ted Bradford, and here's why August 1st matters in rock. In 1971, George Harrison's concert for Bangladesh took place at Madison Square Garden with Bob Dylan and Eric Clapton. In 1980, Def Leppard played their first ever live show in America, opening for AC/DC. In 81, MTV officially launched, airing Video Killed the Radio Star by the Buggles. And in 1985, Starship released their hit single, We Built This City. I don't know why I told you that. And that's why August 1st matters in rock. I'm Ted. Rock on.

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10: This guy in Guelph goes into a thrift store. He finds a copy of The Secret. And inside this book, he finds $40 million worth of checks. Brian Davis is the dude who found these checks. They were just tucked inside the pages. Turns out they were part of the magic checks idea from that very book, The Secret. Much to his dismay, they were fake. They were worthless. Apparently part of a manifestation tool promoted by the book, where what you do is you fill in a check with your name and a desired amount of money, and then use it for visualization purposes.
11: Do you know I have never written a check in my life?
10: Really?
11: Not a single check. You have to have money.
10: Well, yes, you do. Otherwise, it's called a bad check. But if you ever get caught writing a bad check, you could just blame it on The Secret. I was writing one of my visualization. What's it called? My magic check. I wasn't writing a bad check. It was a magic check. It's all good.
11: Poof, the money's gone.
10: And it'll be in my account in no time at all because I visualized it.
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12: Of mine on murder, and the judge's gavel fell. 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

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He was chasing.

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0: To Three Doors Down. 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

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They still rock together all the time. 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Classic Rock.

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7: 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In 1971, George Harrison's concert for Bangladesh took place at Madison Square Garden with Bob Dylan and Eric Clapton. In 1980, Def Leppard played their first ever live show in America, opening for AC/DC. In 81, MTV officially launched, airing Video Killed the Radio Star by the Buggles. And in 1985, Starship released their hit single, We Built This City. I don't know why I told you that. And that's why August 1st matters in rock. I'm Ted. Rock on.

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0: high school. You went to Jennifer's house on lunch break. Listened to all these songs and records piled all over the place. 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And she said the same thing we're going to say right now. This next batch of tunes will be well worth the wait. 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
1: Your kids, they were at YMCA camp last week, were they not?
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1: Apparently, 13 kids between the ages of 10 and 13 at a YMCA summer camp ate chocolate psychedelic mushrooms.
2: Oh, nice.
1: I don't think it was part of the program. I don't think it was in... No, it wasn't.
2: Was the after-hours program.
1: One of the kids gave out the edibles at lunch, it says here. Parents say their children looked like, quote, little baby zombies when they went to pick them up.
2: They were riding the purple dragon.
1: I went to YMCA summer camp when I was a kid. We didn't do drugs. We didn't do any shrooms. But we did, a true story, we did get to try eating grasshopper legs.
2: Okay.
1: That stuck with me for the...
2: In your teeth?
1: I was going to say, not only as a great memory, but yeah, in my teeth for a little.
2: You were shaking after?
1: Don't knock it till you try it, though. You fry up some of those grasshopper legs, throw in a little Frank's Red Hot. Oh, my God.
2: Frank's Red Hot, also good on those chocolate mushrooms.
1: So we've heard.
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